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9: Checking out our PennDOT cameras, seeing some slowdowns on the Parkway West coming down the hill into the tunnels. Parkway East is slow on the outbound side from the bend at Bates to the tunnels. And 70 on the westbound side has work going on, approaching 51. A Bonnie Diver, Total Traffic.
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13: Mix of sun and clouds today. Look for a high of 78. Clear skies, but chilly tonight, dropping down to an overnight low of 57. Mostly sunny tomorrow, high of 78. Then on Sunday, partly cloudy skies to start the day. Then mostly cloudy in the afternoon. Look for a high close to 80.
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24: Yeah.

0: Scotland getting a feel of the ball here at least. Handley now for Patterson. Shea Adams is fouled, and there's going to be a yellow card here for Issa Diop.
1: Now, what they did really well there, Scotland, they had possession for a while. That enabled the runs then to occur. And it's a good run. Adams just goes on the blind side of Diop. Have to be very, very careful in those situations. You see the Scotland players, they believe that Diop potentially should be getting a red card. But it's good movement and good patience as well from Scotland, because what that meant was that the more possession they had, the more plays they could get up the field. And Adams just got on the blind side of Diop.
0: Well, this offers Scotland hope. Robertson and Ferguson over it. It's been a difficult start to this game for Scotland. It could get better here, though. It's left to Ferguson. Angus gone over towards Tierney. That's a foul by him, and that might be the cue for a cooling break. Well, it's Morocco who took the lead in the second minute, and this is a goal we're going to see quite a lot of for the rest of this World Cup. Absolute stunner. Back soon for more.
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5: One, medications were less prone to impulsive behavior and violence. One factor could be the reduction in alcohol consumption seen among GLP-1 users. I'm Tammy Trujillo.
6: The Food and Drug Administration's Vaccine Advisory Panel is recommending approval of Moderna's new influenza vaccine. This approval marks the first vaccine application approved since 2023. The FDA in February had initially declined to review the vaccine, but changed course 2 weeks later. The technology behind the vaccine, which is recommended for adults 50 and over, is the same used to develop the COVID-19 vaccine. A major flu outbreak at a Texas Air Force base has sickened nearly 160 troops. This is at the Lackland Air Force Base in San Antonio, in a basic military training wing. It's where recruits sit at tables for meals and sleep on bunk beds in open bays. Health update, I'm Scott Pringle.
0: Going to the tournament competition at the moment.
1: Yeah, he is. His movement's great. And I think we have seen with both of the goals that he scored in the World Cup, that's him stretching the game, looking to get down the side or even just get beyond the centre-back straight down the middle. But at times he can play as a false nine as well. And that brings difficulties as well for this Scotland team. And I think from Steve Clarke's perspective, he'll probably be saying to the players, be a little bit braver. Because at the moment, the distance between the back four and the centre-forward and Adams is too big. So what that means is when the ball goes up to Adams, unless they have a little bit of possession like they did, which led to the free kick, then it's very difficult for Adams. He's a long way away from the rest of his teammates, so it's up to the likes of Hendry and Hanley at times. Can they just be a little bit braver and press a little bit higher up the field?
0: Well, Morocco are rated sixth in the FIFA rankings. Scotland have risen a little bit lately to 37, but we knew they were going to be brimming with quality, Morocco. And they made the best possible start, while Scotland made the worst. But it's only 1-0 as we resume at the Boston Stadium. Bono, the keeper for Morocco, winning his 92nd cap. He was brilliant in the last World Cup in their run to the semi-finals. Ferguson's header.

0: Morocco with 4 points, Scotland with three, Brazil and Haiti next. Amamouni. Scotland simply have to get it upfield somehow. Kenny McLean. Manchester found a way. McTominay moved away from Vuadi. Gannon don't now. Still a fair bit of time for Scotland here. The Tartan army still believing, but then they always do. Oh. Straight pass from Ferguson. Last thing Scotland needed as Morocco advance. And Mamouni. And goal kick is the verdict after Talbi's strike.
1: It wasn't a great final ball either to Talbi. It wasn't directly in front of him to strike, made him go wider. Scotland, another opportunity to try and get the ball up the field, but Morocco have won it back once again.
0: It's Hakimi. Robertson got there ahead of Hakimi. Brahimi. Here's McTominay. Austin going long, but oh, Robertson gifted a moment there. It's away by Vuadi. Kenny McLean. No foul. Steve Clark colliding there with Amamouni.
1: This is the one. And McLean, he wanted a foul, wasn't getting it. And then you see the coming together between Amamouni and Steve Clark.
0: The opposite, that straight through to Angus Gunn. And we have 2 minutes of the allotted six left. Hanley goes direct towards Ross Stewart. Two big boys to aim for up there in Stewart and Dykes. But then it is time for the hit it and hope.
1: It is, but what Scotland have done in this second half, they've panicked Morocco. They've knocked them out of their rhythm. And obviously, it'd be unbelievable for them if they were able to get a draw, because they've been great in this second half. But even if they don't, there's so many positives that they can take from this second half. You're playing against a team that, in my opinion, are one of the favourites to win the World Cup.
0: Dykes rising here. McTominay took it down quite well, considering he wanted another free kick there, but that's not happening. Will Scotland gamble and go forward? They take chances. Talbi now. Amamouni! Well, it's wide, and there's still time for Scotland to boot it upfield.
1: It's really good play. It's a great counter-attack involving both substitutes. And Amamouni, you see what he's trying to do, just find that far post. But Scotland, they just need to get the ball forward. Time is not their friend at the moment.
0: The final minute. The final 40 seconds. Hit and hope. Up to Ross Stewart. Oh, he's knocked it down here for Dykes. And it was taken away for a corner by Riyad.
1: And Riyad is not happy. He's saying it's far too easy for Scotland to be able to play that long ball. And Stewart gets up really well, but give great credit to Riyad, because he sees that the ball's going through to Dykes. And he gives a mouthful to the tackers ahead of him. And this is it for Scotland. This is everything. The 90 minutes, the injury time, all put into these last few seconds.
0: All or nothing. This is it. This has to be the moment. Ferguson's corner isn't great. Can they keep it alive? Ralston. with a yellow card, and that is that the final whistle? That certainly looks that way. And a win for Morocco, who scored early after 69 seconds, but that was it on the goal-scoring front. They were unable to add to it, and a much improved Scotland certainly asked a lot of questions in the second half. But it's Morocco who hit top spot in the group. It ends here at the Boston Stadium. Scotland 0, Morocco 1.
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8: Welcome into iHeartRadio's coverage of the 2026 FIFA World Cup. My name's Anderson Hurst. I'm joined by three-time national champion head coach Peter Fewing as we break down a 1-0 Morocco win in this one in Boston. You know, Scotland kind of put a charge in that second half, and Morocco was not nearly as dominant as they were in the first half, coach. But, you know, they still get the result similar to the U.S. today. I feel like it was kind of a similar type of game where in the first half, the more skilled team goes out, gets a goal or two, and then kind of manages the second half in this one as Morocco did.
9: Bottom line, Morocco now has 4 points, so right. They're going to be happy about that. Scotland 3, Brazil yet to play has the 1, Haiti no points. So, yes, it wasn't pretty. It wasn't as dominant. When you look at these two teams on paper, you think Morocco will just pick them apart, right? They tie Brazil, and yet the Brazil game wasn't brilliant, right, for either team, Morocco-Brazil, the 1-1 tie. But you would have hoped, especially the way they started, but this is the way the game is, right? I mean, we saw a game, Switzerland-Qatar, where Switzerland dominates. You just mentioned it at halftime, right? And Qatar comes back very late. So wasn't pretty, a little hectic at the end, but that's, again, a bit of the World Cup. And for Scotland, they did create a lot more chances, right? But they got in their own way. That was the unfortunate part. There was a few times Dykes has a header that doesn't connect properly, right? McTominay had a very good shot, right? But just not on the frame, and then crashing into his own teammate who had a good look at a header, and then posting up in the box. McTominay tries to turn and shoot, could have laid it back. So the urgency and the panic of Scotland let them down a little bit.
8: Yeah, I feel like those two words that you used there, you want to have urgency, especially when you're down, but you don't want to panic. It's the be quick, but not in a hurry from John Wooden, right? Yeah. So let's get to our post-game recap. It's brought to you by the Home Depot. 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Well, Coach, let's talk about that first goal in the first half. In the second minute from Saibari in Morocco, they got off to a flying start, and it was a fantastic goal on a great ball over the top from Morocco.
9: It was. It comes down to can you finish your chances, right? Can you have that quality at the very last second? Great little entry ball, good first touch, puts it in his own stride. It's coming off the carpet a little bit, and there was nothing cute or tactical about it. He absolutely smashed it past the Scottish goalkeeper, and that's okay. It goes in, right? And So, and that's what you do sometimes. Sometimes you side foot it. Sometimes you poke it, bend it to the back post. But this one saw the opportunity to just smash it home, and so it's a great goal. And that's the difference.
8: Yep.
9: That's it, right? That gets you 3 points in the World Cup. That's massive.
8: Yeah.
9: McGinn against Haiti, right?
8: Exactly.
9: Right. So one bit of magic and 3 points.
8: Yeah. And then it's all about the result at this point. So, but later in that first half, you know, Morocco seems to dominate. They're not able to capitalize on that advantage. And Scotland grows into the game towards the end of the first half. Beginning of the